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Good morning! I am Heinz Schofield here and standing in for Ryan Main once again this weekend as we on your weekend HFM breakfast show. Good morning. We're going to have a very nice show today. We've got some great music lined up to really kickstart your day and have a good one. Please let me know, what are you up to this weekend? What are you up to? Where are you going? What are your plans? Please let me know on that WhatsApp line. Gesels asseblief saam met my op my WhatsApp line. It's 021-106-936. 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Good morning, let's enjoy.

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on that WhatsApp line. It's 021-100-6936. Did you survive the week? Are you still trying to get there? Werk jy nog hierdie naweek en jy is bietjie dalk net oorbedrywig op die oomblik? Is alles reg? Kyk, almal is welkom. 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So we've still got some nice things coming up for us. We're going to take a look at the community calendar soon, seeing what's going on here within the Helderberg and what's up and happening. So I'm going to be letting you know about the next 10 minutes or so when we check in again. But for now, it is time for one of my favorite songs. We have now an absolute classic here. Now, this is Houdini by Dua Lipa. So I'm going to make a disappearing act now for you, and catch me or I will go Houdini. Enjoy!

It's James Deacon with Rain On Me here on Helderberg FM 93.6. Hello, this is your weekend breakfast show here with myself, Heinz Schofield, as I stand in for Ryan Mayne this morning. How are you doing? Let me know

Blom met kom saam. Goeiemôre. Ek hoop jy kom ook saam met my vandag hierso op die weekend HFM Breakfast Show. Goeiedag. Ek is Hans Schofield. Hierso in wat wil ek instaan vir Ryan Main vanoggend. Hallo en welkom as jy nou eens ingeskakel het. Ek hoop jy is lekker al aan die gang of dalk as jy nog nie is nie. Ek is hier om vir jou op 'n goeie noot die dag te laat begin. Wel, earlier I mentioned we're going to check out what's happening in the community calendar. Well, at the moment, we just have one major thing going. At the Falkenberg Hospital, they are attempting to give back a little bit of love, acceptance and encouragement, as well as dignity, to the female inpatients at the Falkenberg for Psychiatric Unit in the form of goodie bags. There are currently 150 female inpatients who are just overwhelmed by life and their circumstances and just need a temporary place to rest and find their feet again. Well, they are collecting goodie bags that consists of one pair of warm non-slip socks, one roll-on or deodorant, or one hand lotion, and one small packet of sweets. You know, something lekker to really brighten up someone's day. Well, these physical goodie bags are, of course, welcome. However, for those who don't want to, you know, go through the hustle and bustle of having to collect all these things, you could always make a financial contribution directly to the Friends of the Falkenberg Trust, who will then purchase the contents of the goodie bags themselves. Donations are welcome until the end of August. Do something good, do something remarkable. Why not give back to the community, especially during Women's Month? We can help empower these women that are just going through a bit of a rough patch. Sometimes life happens and you need to find your feet again, like the ad says. And yes, if you want to get involved, please contact Yandi Brits on 079-662-3363. However, if you are not sure about the numbers and you just want to reach out again, please send me a WhatsApp on 021-100-6936 and I will gladly share with you the numbers on how you can get involved. And I always encourage that you do get involved, or maybe make it a thing in your complex. Of kry die mense in die buurt betrokke. Laat almal saam gooi. Dalk kan een persoon die hand lotion koop, die ander persoon kan die sokkies koop. Dan maak ons almal 'n lekker ding saam. 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Maar vir nou, as jy nog dalk ietsie soek, wat is jy besig om te doen hierdie naweek? Maybe you are heading out on a bit of an ocean drive. Well, that's the name of the next track coming up from Duke Dumont. Here it goes. Are you ready to go away on that ocean drive? I hope you have a wonderful day still further. Stay tuned in. Got more great music coming your way. Enjoy!

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0: It's you too with I Still Haven't Found What I'm Looking For. Good morning, this is your weekend's Helderberg FM breakfast show with myself, Heinz Schofield, here as I take us through until 9 o'clock still. It is now 25 minutes to 7, that means it's almost it's time for your news headlines.
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0: Good morning, I'm Heinz Schofield here with your news headlines coming up in the full bulletin at 7. The top story of this hour is President Cyril Ramaphosa says South Africa is deeply ashamed of attacks on foreign nationals. His remarks come amid concerns over attacks targeting migrants and other foreign nationals. The Freedom Front Plus says Afrikaans education and privately funded institutions should not be seen as a form of oppression. The party was responding to comments by former Higher Education and Training Minister Naledi Pandor about the Afrikaans University Academia. And the Good Party says the Madlanga Commission should become a permanent National Police Integrity Tribunal to investigate corruption and alleged links between law enforcement and organized crime. Stay tuned for the full bulletin coming up at 7.
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It's Matthew Moll with In My Head here on Helderberg FM 93.6. Good morning, I'm Heinz Schofield here, live from your weekend HFM breakfast show. Good morning, still got a lekker program lined up for you. We're still here together for about 2 hours. So we're almost nearing the end of the first hour, but remember I promised I'd give you an idea of maybe something that you can do this weekend. Well, tonight at 7 p.m. at the Drama Factory, they are presenting a show called Immortal. Immortal is a powerful one-woman production that blends history, resilience, and deeply human storytelling in a spellbinding theatrical experience. This remarkable play is written by Peter Terry, directed by Sharon Spiegel-Wagner, and stars the compelling Penny Wollhauter. Now, this production is suitable for ages 12 and up, and it tells the true story of a young South African girl who survived one of the country's worst train disasters, and the haunting, heroic path she walked in the aftermath. A historical drama grounded in fact and fueled by heart, Immortal offers an unforgettable encounter with courage, loss, and survival against all odds. It is, at its core, a tribute to the endurance of the human spirit and a story that speaks to everyone. What a great way to honor Women's Month by looking at an experience of a woman who had to go through such a powerful journey of really, you know, how do you do this? And when you're in such a tragic situation of when you are in a disaster, truly an interesting story. And I think it's really an ideal one to have a look at today. If you have something, or you maybe don't have something to do this today, this is happening tonight at 7 p.m. right here. And it will have a repeat on Wednesday on the 19th of August on 7:30 p.m. Tickets are 200 Rand and there are still seats available. So if you're curious about this project, please check it out. Although for next, I think this is next Saturday. Yes, it is the 22nd of August. 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Lots still happening here on the show, however. For now, we're going to be taking us back in time with a classic throwback song by Big Mountain and Ooh Baby, I Love Your Way. I hope you enjoy.

0: Dis stamstemme met Ek het gejok, ek kort jou. Hierso op jou Helderberg FM Weekend HFM Breakfast Show met my Heinz Schofield. 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
0: Good morning, I'm Heinz Schofield with your news at 7. We begin with the top story of this hour. President Cyril Ramaphosa says South Africa is deeply ashamed of attacks on foreign nationals. His remarks come amid concerns over attacks targeting migrants and other foreign nationals. Speaking ahead of the Southern African Development Community leaders meeting in Durban, Ramaphosa said violence and xenophobia have no place in South Africa, and the government is committed to protecting everyone who lives within the borders.
2: We are deeply concerned that people from other nations, some whose leaders are here, were treated badly and were even forced to leave the country. The criminal actions of a few within our communities are a repudiation of the solidarity upon which this Southern African community is built.
0: The Freedom Front Plus says Afrikaans education and privately funded institutions should not be seen as a form of oppression. The party was responding to comments by former Higher Education and Training Minister Naledi Pandor about the Afrikaans University Academia. The FF Plus's Wynand Boshoff says privately funded Afrikaans education is a legitimate choice. Boshoff argues the government should focus on fixing problems at the National Student Financial Aid Scheme instead.
3: Ex-Minister of Education Dr. Naledi Pandor gets quite agitated about 3 billion rand which could be mobilized for the construction of the academia campus in Pretoria. And it beckons a question, what is the oppressive part, being taught in Afrikaans or to afford it yourself?
0: The Good Party says the Madlanga Commission should become a permanent National Police Integrity Tribunal to investigate corruption and alleged links between law enforcement and organized crime. Good Secretary General Brett Haron says the Commission has shown the value of open investigations and believes similar scrutiny is needed in Cape Town, where communities have long raised concerns about alleged police and gang collusion.
4: The sterling work of the judge and his co-commissioners has done more than spotlight dirty police and metro law enforcement officials at national level in KwaZulu-Natal and the Ekurhuleni municipality. It is demonstrating to South Africa that accountability and the rule of law are not dead.
0: The Drinks Federation of South Africa says illicit alcohol now accounts for about 18% of alcohol sold in the country, with the illegal market worth more than 25 billion rand. A study by Euromonitor indicates that the illicit market has grown by 55% since 2017, while the government lost about 17 billion rand in excise revenue in 2024. The Federation says lower prices are driving demand for illegal alcohol despite health risks. It is urging the government, law enforcement and the industry to work together to tackle the problem. And finally, in your rugby news, the defending champions Griquas have strengthened their position at the top of the Currie Cup log after a commanding 55-21 win over the Sharks in Kimberley. The Sharks led 21-19 late in the first half, but the Griquas took control after the break, scoring 5 unanswered tries. Dylan Maart and replacement hooker Tian Lange both completed hat-tricks, while the Griquas' powerful maul proved decisive. The victory leaves the defending champions on the brink of securing a playoff place, with their position at the top of the log also strengthened. And that is your news for this hour. We repeat of the top story, where President Cyril Ramaphosa says South Africa is deeply ashamed of attacks on foreign nationals. For Helderberg FM News, I am Heinz Schofield.
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0: Good morning. Let us take a quick look at your traffic. It is now 7:05. I am Heinz Schofield here with your traffic update. Within the Helderberg, traffic is free flowing. There are no obstructions to note at this moment. However, taking a look outside of the Helderberg, we have just one thing to report at this moment, and that is at the R300 North, there is a stationary vehicle after the ramp from Strand Road. That is the R102, and the left shoulder is obstructed, so please drive carefully. That is unfortunately all I have to report, or fortunately rather, on your traffic for this morning. If you do see anything out there that I have not got to report yet, please let me know on that WhatsApp line. It's 021 100 6936.
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0: It's Tressa with Never Let Me Go here on Helderberg FM 93.6. Good morning, I am Heinz Schofield here, standing in for Ryan Main on your HFM Weekend Breakfast Show. And this is now 7:15. We've still got a lot of time left together, so we can still make the morning a great one. Let me know how you are doing. Please don't be shy on that WhatsApp line. It's 021-100-6936. What are you guys up to today? Let me know. Don't be shy. Maybe you're not having anything planned today and you're just, maybe the plan is to just relax, or maybe the plan is to find a plan. You could always let me know. I can always give you a suggestion, like I mentioned before, but earlier I give you some ideas of some performances coming up at the Drama Factory. So there's always something to do here around the Helderberg. Otherwise, we still have coming up in the show, we have your throwback track, and today's one is an interesting one. I thought it was a one-hit wonder, but it turns out this artist actually did release some studio albums, so it's not actually a one-hit wonder. It was just a perspective, rather, internationally. So yeah, I'm going to reveal that to you a bit in a bit for soon. Coming up though, we've still got some good music. I've got here from Miles Smith, Wait For You, and then it was like a levendige ene van Kurt Darren met Lang Arm In Liefde. Bly nog ingeskakel.
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0: It's Sam Smith and Normani with Dancing with a Stranger here on your weekend HFM breakfast show. Good morning. If you have just tuned in, you're at the right place at the right time, as I always like to say, because you're listening to the greatest station around, Helderberg FM 93.6. Hello, it is now almost 7:30. That means it's time for us to take a look at your news headlines.
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0: Good morning, I'm Heinz Schofield with your news headlines coming up in the full bulletin at 8. We begin with the top story of this hour. President Cyril Ramaphosa says South Africa is deeply ashamed of the attacks on foreign nationals. Deputy Minister Nell says gender-based violence cannot be solved by the Justice Department alone. And in international news, Iran is defiant about the Strait of Hormuz as Trump tells Americans to accept the high gas prices. For all this and more in your full news bulletin coming up at 8.
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This is your HFM Weekend Breakfast Show with myself, Heinz Schofield, as I stand in for Ryan Main this morning. Remember, I mentioned that we have got time now for our throwback track. Well, this is one where we look back at a track from way back to see, you know, what is the deal with this story? What is the story behind it? Well, today I picked out one called Cry For You by September. Now, I actually thought this song was a one-hit wonder because I remember seeing in the YouTube comments for the song, because it is on my playlist from all these years still. I still love this song to this day, and I always enjoy it when I hear it coming on the radio, but I never understood what the deal was with this, because in the YouTube comments, people would often make fun that this was a one-hit wonder, or that because in the lyrics she says, you'll never see me again, and then people say like, oh yeah, it's true, we never did see her again, but apparently, this was not just some one-hit wonder. This is actually her second studio album that was called In Orbit, that was released in 2005. But then it was released worldwide in 2007. She decided to release the song. But according to her, she explained the reason why she wanted to release it worldwide was saying that the song was so strong by itself. And I've been there and it feels like the fans are starved for dance music. But now dance music is coming back again and the world is getting smaller and smaller because of the internet. That is actually a statement that has rung true to this day. So it's so interesting that you wanted to revive dance music, because I still feel like this song is such a good song for that dance atmosphere. Really gets you into that early disco feeling. Now, the Cry For You song did receive some positive reviews from music critics, and it was actually rewarded by Nick Levine from Digital Spy. They awarded the song 4 stars out of 5, giving it a really positive review, saying that it is surprisingly affecting Eurodance number, a record that's both relentlessly danceable and desperately sad, and said it's actually a pretty decent record. Now, I don't know if I really agree with this. I feel like it's a really nice one. I just always get a really good feeling from the song. There's a lekker liedjie wat ek altijd geniet om te hoor. Wat denk jy van Cry For You se September? Laat vir my weet asseblief op die WhatsApp line 021-100-6936. Here it is, your throwback track for today. Oh yes. I absolutely loved how this intro. I love this intro. I love this song. I love everything about it. I can't hide it anymore. Let's enjoy it together.

0: It's Bruno Mars of Risk It All here on your HFM Weekend Breakfast Show. Hello, good morning. And right before that, we had Celine Dion of I Drove All Night, and of course our throwback track, which was the legendary September's song Cry For You. I have not heard this song from Bruno Mars before. It's a new one to me. I don't think I've heard it at all on the radio or on social media or anything of the sort. But I'm curious if you've heard of the song before. Let me know. You remember, we can always share and gesels met my op thy WhatsApp line. It's 021-100-6936. Dit is nou 8 minute voor 8. 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
4: Hierdie week vir Wiele 2 Wiele was kaal by die bekendstelling van Kia se pragtige nuwe Seltos. 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

0: It's Lady Zamar with Collide. Good morning. This is your Helderberg FM HFM Weekend Breakfast Show with myself, Heinz Schofield, as I stand in for Ryan Main. It's 1 minute after eight. It's time for your news.
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0: Good morning. I'm Heinz Schofield here with your news at 8. We begin with the top story of this hour. President Cyril Ramaphosa says South Africa is deeply ashamed of attacks on foreign nationals. His remarks come amid concerns over attacks targeting migrants and other foreign nationals. Speaking ahead of the Southern African Development Community Leaders meeting in Durban, Ramaphosa said violence and xenophobia have no place in South Africa and the government is committed to protecting everyone who lives within the borders.
2: We are deeply concerned that people from other nations, some whose leaders are here, were treated badly and were even forced to leave the country. The criminal actions of a few within our communities are a repudiation of the solidarity upon which this Southern African community is built.
0: The National Education, Health and Allied Workers Union says the National Student Financial Aid Scheme continues to lurch from one crisis to another, which has comprised both NSFAS and the broader post-school education and training sector. NHAWU's spokesperson, Lwazi Nkulonzi, responded to the Pretoria High Court ruling on the application by former NSFAS board members challenging the decision of Higher Education and Training Minister Buti Manamole to dissolve the board and replace it with an administrator.
3: The stabilization of NSFAS requires urgent attention, particularly against the backdrop of systematic and structural governance challenges confronting the scheme. The Department of Higher Education and Training must urgently exercise its oversight responsibility over NSFAS as a national public entity.
0: The Deputy Minister for Justice and Constitutional Development, Andries Nel, says gender-based violence cannot be solved by the Justice Department alone, saying all South Africans have responsibilities to end gender-based violence. Nel officiated at the closing event of the 2026 Access to Justice Week in Tulamahashe, Mpumalanga. He said violence against women is not something to be simply endured, but it is a violation of her rights and dignity. Nell added that traditional leaders have an important role in promoting peaceful resolutions of disputes, social cohesion, and respect for the law. The city of Cape Town says its marine unit has made major gains in the past year, including a nearly 500% increase in the recovery of poached marine resources. Recovered goods rose from about 2,500 to nearly 15,000. Law enforcement officers also shut down 953 illegal shebeens, and the Mayoral Committee member for Safety and Security, J.P. Smith, says the results show a stronger focus on by law enforcement and crime prevention.
4: The pressure on law enforcement is relentless. They attended to more than 365,000 service requests in a year, a 17% increase compared to the year before. We speak very often about the challenges that violent crime poses, but for many people, it's the struggle with an illegal business in the street or the shebeen on the corner or noisy neighbors that threaten their right to a peaceful existence.
0: And in international news, Iran is refusing to back down over the Strait of Hormuz as tensions with the United States remain high. Iran's deputy foreign minister says that the strategic waterway will only reopen on Tehran's terms and called on Washington to accept what he described as defeat. Meanwhile, at a rally in New York, U.S. President Donald Trump has warned Americans to expect higher petrol prices while the conflict continues. He says paying more at the pumps is worthwhile to prevent Iran from developing nuclear weapons. The standoff has halted much tanker traffic through the crucial oil route. And now in your sports news, with your soccer news, the pressure keeps mounting on FIFA President Gianni Infantino after New Zealand became the latest country to withdraw support for his re-election next year. Several countries have already decided not to back the Italian for a fourth term, while the governing bodies of Europe, Asia and Americas called for a review of his leadership. This follows his failed plan to sell a stake in FIFA's commercial operations to a private investment company. New Zealand has asked for an independent review of the proposal. We repeat the top story of this hour. President Cyril Ramaphosa says South Africa is deeply ashamed of the attacks on foreign nationals. For Helderberg FM News, I am Heinz Schofield.
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0: Good morning. 6 minutes past eight. Let's take a look at your traffic. Still, traffic is still free-flowing and there are no obstructions here within the Helderberg. However, taking a look outside of the Helderberg, we can see some obstructions coming up right by the Cape Town Airport area as the N2 outbound ramp to the R300 North. There is a stationary vehicle there. This is near the Swartklip intersection at the ramp to the R300 North. And then taking a look further out, there is a stationary vehicle on the N2 inbound at the ramp to Ruderbloom Road at the N2 inbound, and another stationary vehicle also at the N7 south at the ramp to Bosmandan Road. That is your M8. With the left shoulder being obstructed, please drive carefully. Then there's also at the N1 inbound, there is a fire and smoke warning before Voortrekker Street. That is the where the left shoulder is now also obstructed. And of course, there is another stationary vehicle also on the N2 outbound after the ramp from Rappenberg Road. That is your M52 West. The left shoulder is also obstructed, so do expect some delays. If you see anything else on the roads, please let me know on that WhatsApp line. It's

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0: It's Ava Max of My Head and My Heart here on your HFM Weekend Breakfast Show. Good morning, I'm Heinz Schofield here standing in for Ryan Main all the way up until 9 o'clock. I'm still here with you, but up next now we've got Villa Tuya Villa coming up for you right after this.
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It's Ed Sheeran with Azizam here on your Helderberg FM weekend breakfast show. Good morning. If you've just tuned in, it is the last half hour of the show, but we've still got some good music coming your way. Love such as Becky Hill's Outside of Love and Dr. Vicar and the Rasta Rebels of I Love to Truck. I'm Ian Schofield here standing in for Ryan Main, and I'm still here with you for this last half an hour, but we will always make it a good one. Let's get back into the music right after this.

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0: Dr. Victor and the Rasta Rebels. A legendary song called I Love to Truck here on Helderberg FM 93.6. Absolutely love this track. I remember growing up with it all the while back. Because this song has been quite around for quite some time, I think. It's definitely lived its legacy, and I love that we still honor this track during the week here on the show. Hello, this is the HFM Weekend Breakfast Show with myself, Heinz Schofield, as I stand in for Ryan Main. It's unfortunately almost time for me to say goodbye, but I think we still have time for one or two songs left. We're going to jump into those songs, and then I will check in with you again, coming up right after this.
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0: It's Zane with Love Like This here on Helderberg FM 93.6. This has been your HFM weekend breakfast show with myself, Heinz Schofield, as I stood in for Ryan Men this morning. But don't be back, worry, I think he will be back next week at the same time, same place here. This is unfortunately time for me to say goodbye, but don't worry, Mika Alexander is on standby and she will be taking you through until 12 today for the HFM Top 30. So yeah, please stay tuned. That is a wrap on your HFM Weekend Breakfast. 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
2: A big shout out to Heinz Schofield for keeping you company on your weekend breakfast this morning. It is just 2 minutes after 9 o'clock right now. Welcome to the show. It's your HFM Top 30. My name is Mika Alexander and I'm here to keep you locked in with the music all the way through till 12 o'clock. But before we get there, news up first.
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2: Good morning, I'm Mika Alexander with your 9 o'clock news. We begin with the top story. The President Cyril Ramaphosa says South Africa is deeply ashamed of attacks on foreign nationals. His remarks come amid concerns over attacks targeting migrants and other foreign nationals. Speaking ahead of the South African Development Community Leaders meeting in Durban, Ramaphosa said violence and xenophobia have no place in South Africa.
4: We are deeply concerned that people from other nations, some whose leaders are here, were treated badly and were even forced to leave the country. The criminal actions of a few within our communities are a repudiation of the solidarity upon which this Southern African community is built.
2: The National Education, Health and Allied Workers Union says the National Student Financial Aid Scheme continues to lurch from one crisis to another, which has compromised both NSFAS and the broader post-school education and training sector.
5: The stabilization of NSFAS requires urgent attention, particularly against the backdrop of systematic and structural governance challenges confronting the scheme. The Department of Higher Education and Training must urgently exercise its oversight responsibility over NSFAS as a national public entity.
2: The city of Cape Town says its marine unit has made major gains in the past year, including a nearly 500% increase in the recovery of poached marine resources. Recovered goods rose from about 2,500 to nearly 15,000 rand. Law enforcement officers also shut down 953 illegal shebeens.
6: The pressure on law enforcement is relentless. They attended to more than 365,000 service requests in a year, a 17% increase compared to the year before. We speak very often about the challenges that violent crime poses, but for many people, it's the struggle with an illegal business in the street or the shebeen on the corner or noisy neighbors that threaten their right to a peaceful existence.
2: And that is the end of this news bulletin on Haldeburg FM. The news making headlines this morning, President Cyril Ramaphosa says South Africa is deeply ashamed of the attacks on foreign nationals. Let's have a quick look at your weather forecast for today. Maximum temperatures of 18 degrees in the Haldeburg Basin with a low of 10 degrees. In Grabo and the Elgin Valley, 18 degrees and a low of 8 degrees. In Stellenbosch, 20 degrees today with a low of 9 degrees. And in Cape Town City, 16 degrees and a low of 11. For Haldeburg FM's news and weather, I am Mika Alexander.
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0: 21 Pilots with Doubt. Bob Sinclair, World Hold on Helderberg FM 93.6, taking us to 11 minutes after 9 o'clock right now. Welcome, Helderberg. It is the show with the most hits, with the hottest hits globally and locally, and we call it the HFM Top 30. My name is Mika, here to keep you locked and loaded with music up until midnight, not midnight, up until 12 o'clock this afternoon, so do stick around for that. It's going to be amazing, and you can, of course, engage with me on the WhatsApp line. Tell me which songs are your favorite, or in case you need me to just re-back announce a song in case you missed it and you definitely want to add it to your playlist for the weekend, hit me up, 021 100 6936. That's the WhatsApp line in studio. You can also peek on our social media on Facebook, on Instagram at Helderberg FM 93.6, and remember, we are live streaming, so you can also listen to us from anywhere around the world by simply going on to our website, helderbergfm.co.za. 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

0: Harry Styles with Aperture, this week's number 29 on your HFM Top 30. And the song talks about openness, accepting change and acknowledging your mistakes rather than just resisting them. Maybe you needed that message this morning. Maybe you just needed a feel-good track. Welcome to the show. This is your HFM Top 30. My name is Mika. We've got a lot of music to get through, you and I. But don't worry, it's all about to go down up until 12 o'clock. And I've got a list of bubbling under tracks that's looking incredible this morning. Now, the bubbling under list, we all know, is separate from the SA Top 10, or rather the HFM Top 30 list. It's new songs, it's brand new, it's not featured just yet. But often what happens is a track will come on the bubbling under list the following week due to your demand or you needing the track to play. Then it will move on to the charts, and it might start at number 30, it might start midway at number 15. It's all up to how it does on the charts and streaming systems as well. So stick around for that. I see Amadei and Lochinvall's new track is on the air with Hell or High Water. Willingly Head First, Ben Rodriguez with A Girl Like You, also featured this morning. Stay tuned.
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0: Mysterio at number 26 this week on your HFM Top 30. Good morning. I hope that got you, you know, awake and that you are officially ready to get up and dance and really just take the day. This song is particularly an autobiographical. Madonna revisits the New York club scene of the early 80s and then references people from that world, including Mark Commons, the DJ who played her demo of Everybody. I mean, it is tied to nostalgic vibes. Only Madonna could do this. And then another dance track I've got coming up for you is In Your Bubbling Under, Carly Rae Jepsen. Have not heard of her in a minute, so I'm curious, what is she putting out right now? I mean, this is the girl that gave us Call You or Call Me Maybe, right? So how is this different? Is she taking her music in a different direction? We find out real soon. Stay tuned. 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
1: Later uit theater. Dis hoogtyd vir 'n bietjie kultuur. Daar's groot drama met groot name en 'n skeet humor op die Spier toneelprogram met meer as 50 produksies in 10 verskillende theatervenues reg oor Stellenbosch. Die Toyota Stellenbosch Woordfees se planke roep 3 tot 11 Oktober. Dis hoogtyd. Kaartjies by Quicket.
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0: Amadei, Hell or High Water, featuring Lochinville on this one, right here on Helderberg FM 93.6. And if you're not sure who Amadei is, well, it's Brian Chaplin, one half of Lochinville. Yes, this is the official start of his solo career path as an electrical artist, right? And he put this one out, of course, featuring the band itself, the duo Lochinville. So, just to make it not confusing for you, Lochinville is Brian plus Andrew. Amadei is just branded Brian. So when you hear the word Amadei again, the artist's name, just know that's him embarking on a different project, on something incredible. And I love that this is the first single of the debut album, Amadei. Alright, it is 17 minutes away from 10 o'clock right now. We are heading back to the charts, and then later I want to play you a very cool song. This is Roek Sein in Early B met Halfpad, net hier op 93.6 FM.
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0: By Blockman's The Butcher staan kwaliteit en varsheid en waarde voorop. 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

0: It's Taylor Swift's Opalite on Helderberg FM, taking us at, well, it's playing at number 22 this week. It is 2 minutes away from 10 a.m. Welcome back to the show. It's your HFM Top 30 right here on Helderberg FM 93.6. My name is Mika. You and I, we get to hang out every Saturday morning between 9 and 12 o'clock. And it's such a great vibe. It's such a great time to not just get introduced to new music, but also just to jam, you know, pump up the jams a little bit. I've got some local vocals coming your way. One I think you are going to be surprised by, Ruk Sain in Early B Sahalfbat. You know, when it comes to Early B featuring on a song, I'm there. I am there because it's going to hit, it's going to be lekker, and it's going to be proudly South African. And that's the vibe I'm in the mood for. Hopefully, you are too. You're feeling my drift just a little bit. Let me know on the WhatsApp line 021 100 6936. And make sure to keep me updated if you see anything happening on the roads that perhaps seems out of the ordinary. 021 100 6936. We're wrapping up number 21, and then we're going straight into Ruk Sain and Early B song. Stay tuned.
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It's Jamie Lee Sexton with Wild Electric, a brand new single from our local vocal. 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I absolutely love the track. I hope you do too. 9 minutes after 10 o'clock, and we've ended the second part of the show. It's your HFM Top 30 every Saturday between 9 and 12 o'clock, and we're about

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3: the house tour? This week's number 30 spot goes to Sabrina Carpenter with House Tour. Two places down from last week's number 28. I just want you to come inside. Harry Styles with Aperture, this week's number 29 spot.

0: It's Calvin Harris featuring Jazzy on this one. It's called Satisfy at number 27. The Queen of Pop is back. Madonna's Dance Stereo at number 26 this week on the charts. It's dropping with 4 places from last week's number 22. Majorzy with Hold Tight at number 25. Brand new and debuting at number 24, it's Ariana Grande's Petal. David Dimon wrapping up your number 23 spot with Stardust. Taylor Swift with Opalite at number 22. And Gracie Abrams with Hit the Wall at number 21. Now you're all caught up. That's what happened from number 30 to number 21 on the charts this week. Stay tuned for more great music.
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0: Harry Styles with American Girls at number 17 this week on the chart show. Welcome back at your HFM Top 30. My name is Mika, with you turning things up, making sure your Saturday is off to a good start by playing you only the best music globally and locally that's trending right now. Stay tuned, I've got your news headlines lined up for you. 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
0: Good morning, I'm Mikhail Alexander with your 11 o'clock news headlines. Coming up for you in the 11 a.m. news, the Minister of Higher Education and Training, Buti Manamela, is giving the Pretoria High Court judgment urgent consideration and has sought legal advice on its implications.
3: In the meantime, the department will take all necessary steps to ensure the continued effective functioning of NSFAS and, above all, that there is no disruption of student funding and other critical NSFAS functions. The minister respects the authority of the court and will communicate further once the judgment and the available legal opinions have been fully considered.
0: The Parliament Public Infrastructure Committee says the decision by Public Works and Infrastructure Minister Dean McPherson to take expanded Public Works Programme recruitment onto the South African Youth Mobi platform represents an important shift in how government should create opportunities for unemployed South Africans.
4: Taking recruitment into the SA Youth Mobi platform makes the process more open, transparent and accessible. But the real test is what happens afterwards. EPWP must become more than temporary employment. It must provide skills, training and a genuine pathway into permanent jobs. That is the reform South Africa needs. Not just temporary work, but a pathway to a future.
0: And the DA in the Western Cape calls on Patriotic Alliance leader Gayton McKenzie to cooperate with an ongoing investigation into about 3 million rand raised for Central Karoo projects during his time as mayor.
5: The Section 106 investigation into the Central Karoo municipality remains ongoing, despite the PA exhausting its legal avenues to prevent information from being provided. The courts have ruled that the information must be handed over. If the PA has nothing to hide, why not just provide the information? The people of the Central Karoo deserve transparency, accountability, and answers about every rand raised in their name.
0: The full news bulletin will follow at 11 o'clock in English.
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0: featured at number 17 this week. It's Head First, or rather, no, this is Bubbling Under. This is one of those tracks that is bubbling under this week. Ben Rodriguez with A Girl Like You right before that. And absolutely love Head First from Will Lindley. He's always producing new songs. He's got a new album going. He's touring. He's doing the things, man. And he's really just cementing his spot in South African music and also making a big name for himself overseas as well. If you're not familiar with Will Lindley, I'd highly suggest you check out an album or two on the streaming platforms and also check him out performing all over. He had a Europe tour that was sold out last year, and I think that's the kind of the kind of crowd you would expect, right, to also love Will Lindley. He was saying, though, he did mention that there's a lot of South Africans in his international live performances that just shows love from South Africa, and that just kind of makes him feel closer to home. Welcome back to the show. It is 19 minutes away from 11 o'clock. At 11, we check out what's happening in the news, and I've also got a quick update for you. If you have anything to report with regards to traffic, our WhatsApp line in studio is 021-100-6936. A quick update coming up for you right after this.
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0: Let's have a quick look at what's happening on the roads right now. On the N1 inbound, there is a stationary vehicle at the ramp to Sable Road. The left shoulder is closed. On the N1 outbound, there is a crash right now. The left shoulder is closed in that area as well. And then a stationary vehicle on the N1 outbound after the ramp from Saunstral Road. The left shoulder is closed. If you have traffic updates to report, 021 100 6936 is our WhatsApp line in studio.
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0: It's Bruno Mars. I just might at number 11 this week on the charts. 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
0: Good morning. I'm Mikhail Alexander with your 11 o'clock news. Minister of Higher Education and Training Buti Manemela is giving the Pretoria High Court judgment urgent consideration and has sought legal advice on its implications, including the available legal remedies and the appropriate steps to be taken. The department spokesperson Matsepo Siedat says this follows the High Court's instruction that the appointment of the National Student Financial Aid Scheme Administrator be suspended.
3: In the meantime, the department will take all necessary steps to ensure the continued effective functioning of NSFAS and, above all, that there is no disruption of student funding and other critical NSFAS functions. The minister respects the authority of the court and will communicate further once the judgment and the available legal opinions have been fully considered.
0: The Parliament Public Infrastructure Committee says the decision by Public Works and Infrastructure Minister Dean McPherson to take expanded Public Works program recruitment onto the South Africa Youth Mobi platform represents an important shift in how government should create opportunities for unemployed South Africans. The committee chairperson Rikus Badenoch says the reform is a game changer. He says allegations of political gatekeeping, patronage and abuse in the allocation of opportunities have been made against the EPWP far too long.
4: Taking recruitment into the SA Youth Mobi platform makes the process more open, transparent and accessible. But the real test is what happens afterwards. EPWP must become more than temporary employment. It must provide skills, training and a genuine pathway into permanent jobs. That is the reform South Africa needs, not just temporary work, but a pathway to a future.
0: The DA in the Western Cape calls on Patriotic Alliance leader Gayton McKenzie to cooperate with an ongoing investigation into about 3 million rand raised for Central Karoo projects during this time as mayor. The party's Dave Bryant says the provincial government is still trying to establish whether the money was paid into the municipality's account and used for its intended purpose.
5: The Section 106 investigation into the Central Karoo Municipality remains ongoing, despite the PA exhausting its legal avenues to prevent information from being provided. The courts have ruled that the information must be handed over. If the PA has nothing to hide, why not just provide the information? The people of the Central Karoo deserve transparency, accountability, and answers about every rand raised in their name.
0: And that is the end of this news bulletin. This story making headlines. Minister Manemela seeks legal advice after the High Court suspends the NSFAS administrator. Let's have a quick look at your weather forecast for today. Maximum temperatures of 18 degrees in the Helderberg Basin, dropping to a low of 8 degrees. In Grabouw and the Elgin Valley, 18 degrees and a low of 8. In Stellenbosch, 20 degrees today with a low of 9 degrees. And if you're out in Cape Town City, expect 16 degrees today with a low of 11 degrees. For Helderberg FM's news and weather, I am Mika Alexander.
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0: It's Benson Boone, the time of my life. And one thing he is going to do is make sure you feel that retro aspect when it comes to his music. It is bubbling under this week on your HFM Top 30, but that's not where the music ends. Good morning, my name is Mika. This is the last hour of the show. We're about to recap before I play you out with today's Top 10.
1: Recap from number 20 to number 11.
0: Not until my last. At number 20 this week on the charts. Good

0: Noah Kahan at number 19 with The Great Divide. Debuting at number 18 this week on the charts, it's Lee Cole with Fool. Harry Styles with American Girls at number 17. Kerdad en Midlang Arm in Liefde hierdie week se nummer 16. And Spyro with this beautiful song called Material Lover at this week's number 15 spot. Olivia Rodriguez Drop Dead at number 14. A lekker local treffer, Demi Lee Moore met Die Gevoel, hierdie week se number 13. Number 12, BTS with Normal. And Bruno Mars wrapping up the second hour of the show with I Just Might. Stick around and welcome to it, Helderberg. Let's get the party charted. Your top 10 awaiting.
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0: It's Will Lindley with I Lost on Helderberg FM 93.6. The question is, who did you lose, Will? Not us as listeners, not at all. It is about time for me to love and leave you, but the lovely Vilnay is in studio. Hey girl, good to see you on a Saturday.
1: Yeah, I always say it's super weird actually being here. I feel like and do you know what's going to happen? I'm going to start off with good morning.
0: Yeah.
1: And then I'm like, this is not morning, Vilnay. This is afternoon already.
0: Same thing happened to me this morning. I said, I'll take you through from now up until midnight. And then I remembered, no way.
1: You, that's a bit of a long shift.
0: You know, tiny bit of a long shift. I corrected myself real quick. So, just to remind you, you will say good afternoon.
1: Afternoon.
0: After
1: yes.
0: 12 o'clock.
1: Yes.
0: But you're taking over the rock show today. What can our listeners expect from Vilnay?
1: So, basically, just, you know, jamming through the 80s, then some rock tunes, and then some alternative tunes. But I will also be giving some news about, you know, in the scene, some music news,
0: yeah.
1: Some interesting things that have been happening. Also going to have a battle between two guitar riffs. Very excited for today's two of my favorite songs.
0: A guitar riff? In mm-hmm. which songs?
1: I'm not going to say no.
0: Whoa, okay, so yes. I have to stay tuned.
1: You have to stay tuned. And then also I'm going to recommend a movie with a fantastic soundtrack.
0: Mm.
1: And this movie actually came out this year. I watched it about 2 weekends ago and I loved it.
0: Can you tell me the movie?
1: So it's He-Man.
0: He-Man?
1: Yeah.
0: Like He-Man? What?
1: Yeah, He-Man.
0: What's it about? Do you know?
1: Basically superpowers and it's weird, but it's so good.
0: I love that.
1: Yeah.
0: I love that. Vilnay bringing you a custom-made show for Rock Off this afternoon between 12 and 3 o'clock. Do not miss a beat. There's a lot of things happening. She's going to entertain you. She's going to keep you up to track and up to date with a lacquer story or two about a song. And it's going to be fantastic. Thanks, Vilnay.
1: Thank you.
0: Enjoy the rest of the afternoon.
1: You too.
0: Yes, I definitely will. Girl, I'm making soup. Did you see this weather?
1: See, this also, what is up with the Somerset or like the Helderberg's weather?
0: Yeah, I don't know. We all decided this is the weekend for soup.
1: For soup.
0: For soup. So that's what you are also going to be smelling. Once you step out of this building, that's the smell that you'll be getting. All right, Vilnay's got you covered with lacquered music. Stay tuned. I've got you covered with that number one song. Can you guess what it is? Let me know. 021-100-6936.
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0: Time for us to recap from number 10 to number 2.
4: 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Ready for
0: the joyride. The top 10 kick-started with a local vocal. It's Craig Lucas with Joyride. I can be a good guy. Straight from her brand new album, Petal, Ariana Grande. Hey.

Taylor Swift, I Knew It, I Knew You. This week's number 8 spot, dropping down with 5 places from last week's number 3. One Republic at number 7 this week. Need you.

At number 6 this week on the charts, moving up with one place. Like a shadow dancing on us out of the floor. Zaan Sonnekes, Karleen van die Aarsveld, Oor Mekaar, hierdie week se nummer 5.

0: means is a new number one. 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
0: It's Sam Fender and Olivia Dean at number one. Rein Me In this week. Until next time, ciao.

0: bringing you some sunshine on Helderberg FM 93.6 and a good afternoon, about a minute past 12 o'clock. And I am Volney. Super excited. Thanks, Tamika, for keeping you entertained on the top 30. She's always a vibe. Definitely tune in next week again when she is on, Turn It Up with Mika. But you're locked into Rock Off on Helderberg FM, where the guitars are loud, the classics never get old, and every great road trip deserves the perfect soundtrack. 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Now, like I said, I am Volney. I'm standing in for Dion this afternoon. I'm here from 12 up until 3, bringing you the 80s, some rock, and then also some alternative tunes. And also in between some lacquer things, we'll be giving you some scene news in a little bit somewhere in this hour. But we're going to officially kick off the show with a song that I feel like there's people that might not even know it, and I think that is completely wrong, because it's one of my favorite songs from the 80s. It's The Cult with She Sells Sanctuary.
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0: released in 1985. Now, something I didn't know is that Miami Sound Machine was led by Gloria Estefan. But either way, this song became a massive global dance hit, peaked at number 10 on the US Billboard Hot 100. And it was actually written by the band's drummer, Enrique Kiki Garcia. And the track basically broke the group into the English language mainstream market, also winning the 1986 Grand Prix at the Tokyo Music Festival. Didn't even know that was a whole thing. But just quickly getting back to another 1985 song, which is She Sells Sanctuary by The Cult, which was the opening song for our 80s hour here on The Rock Off. And this is from The Cult, and it's basically a defining post-punk and rock anthem, which is from their second album, Love. Now, interestingly enough, is that guitarist Billy Duffy, he found a violin bow in the studio that they were recording, and he used it actually to mess around on his guitar. Honestly, that's something I would try as well. So he turned on every bass pedal that he had on his board to make it sound bizarre, and the producer was like, "Excuse me, you're doing this now? We're going to use this for the song's opening hook." So that is how that mystical sound came about. It's just Billy just messing around with a violin bow on his guitar. But definitely stay tuned for more great music. We've got Mango Groove coming up next with a song from the 80s, Love Is the Hardest Part, and maybe even some Crowded House.
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0: It is Crowded House, Don't Dream It's Over here on the Rock Off Show, brought to you by Legends Auto and VPM Motors. Now, what's interesting about this song is that a lot of people had this kind of misconception about this song, you know, seeing it as this melancholy breakup tune. But there's this core line that says, when the world comes in to build a wall between us, we know they won't win. Emphasizes kind of this unity and perseverance against external negativity. And that's why most users on Reddit actually agree there is a general consensus that this track serves as an uplifting message against outside pressure. Now, Finn actually intended the song to be a balance between feeling lost and pushing oneself forward through hard times. And I think this is one of those songs, you know, just to get us going through this day. More great music and more random facts are coming up. We've got one of my favorite songs yet again coming up next. The Waterboys with The Hole of the Moon, and even some Tina Turner, Better Be Good to Me.
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0: is Tina Turner. Better Be Good to Me here on Helderberg FM 93.6 on the Rock Off show. And I actually just found out, like, literally 3 minutes ago, that this song is not originally by her. Like, it was released in September of 1984 by her for her massive comeback album Private Dancer, peaking at number 5 on the US Billboard Hot 100, winning the Grammy Award for Best Rock Vocal Performance by a female in 1985. But this song is actually by the band Spider. And I was like, what? The more you find out, and you know what? She did it justice. She stayed true to how they actually did it, but still adding her own little bit of flair to it. Also, fantastic tunes coming up, but first let us actually get into some traffic. Let's quickly have a look at your traffic here in the Helderberg. It seems like things are a little bit misty still outside, but it seems to be clearing up, which is good. This morning, or yeah, this afternoon, whatever it is, when I came from Stellenbosch, sunny Stellenbosch, foggy, you know, Helderberg. But from what I can see, there is some traffic on Broadway Boulevard, that basically starting at the main road at Winston Estate area, leading up towards the intersection with Altona Road. But otherwise, it seems to be a-okay. Also, do take note, if you are heading towards Stellenbosch, there is some sports event happening. I think it is Paul Ruiz versus Gray, so that might actually influence your trip today. The only other updates that I have for you is that there are some roadworks on the N2 inbound at the N2 inbound. The left lane is closed. Expect delays. Also, strangely enough, flooding. Flooding on the N1 inbound at the ramp to Lower Church Street, the M176. The left lane is closed. If you see anything else, let's keep everyone safe. Let me know on the WhatsApp line 021 100 6936. We're going to get back to the music with an absolutely iconic one-hit wonder, Dixie's Midnight Runners. Come on, Eileen.
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trailing with Drop the Pilot, one of the great songs from the 80s on the 80s Hour on the Rock Off Show, brought to you by Legends Auto and VPM Motors. Now, also, this single was a substantial international hit. It was actually number one here in South Africa. If I'm honest with you, I didn't know this song. So, you know, I'm learning a little bit more as I'm going here as well. I'm a massive fan of the 80s, grew up with the 80s music because of my mom and my dad, but absolutely fantastic song. But you know what? There's always something happening in the scene of music, and specifically in the rock scene, etc., etc. So I actually have something for you, because it's time to kind of check into what's buzzing and, you know, making noise, breaking across the rock world today. This is basically scene news. And then the first story that I have for you is news from Guns N' Roses. Okay, fans of Guns N' Roses, this one's for you. Slash has actually dropped a major teaser. He's confirmed there is a lot of writing going down within the band right now. So, speaking on a podcast with Rolling Stone Australia, this guitar icon actually shared that the guys have been jamming and piling up new material. This would technically be their first full-length effort since 2008's Chinese Democracy. So now, don't hold your breath for a surprise drop tomorrow. We know how they work. Slash did clear up that any new Guns N' Roses recording will happen after his upcoming world tour with Miles Kennedy and the Conspirators, which wraps up in early 2027. So we can expect it from next year on somewhere, maybe even 2028. But he did promise it's all about finding the discipline to sit down and get into it, but also guarantees that music is coming. Now, the second story, I was like, are you actually kidding? So, from classic rock legends, we are going over to Captain Kirk himself. Yes, 95-year-old Star Trek legend William Shatner, what is he doing? He's preparing to perform his first ever live heavy metal show in Chicago on September 19th. And I'm like, my guy, what are you doing? He's doing side quests, and I'm here for it. It's basically a warm-up gig for his Riot Fest set the following night, and he's backed by a stacked band featuring musicians who've played with Ozzy Osbourne, Billy Idol, Vixen, you name it. Now, Shatner will be performing tracks off his upcoming debut metal record. If you didn't know, yes, he's actually making one. I was surprised when I heard it the first time. It actually includes metal covers of Judas Priest classics, also featuring Rob Halford and Mickey D. And if that isn't wild enough for you, his Riot Fest tour rider includes 8 pallets of Faygo soda, an intro video made by GWAR, so G-W-A-R, if you don't know who they are, go check them out, and also a room full of adoptable puppies. Things are getting weird, and I'm here for it. But then we're going to end it off with Green Day's new feature film. Yes, Green Day has a feature film called Nimrod. It is officially out in the world. However, the reviews coming in are absolutely savage. Now, music critic Dom Brahan, he published a brutal write-up over at Stereo Gum. He called the film, and I quote, noisy leaden drag. He's basically saying it sucks butts. His words, not mine. I'm just quoting what he says. So basically, this whole movie follows a teenage pop punk band from Kansas City. They get pranked into stealing a car, you know, driving across the US to open for Green Day. And Brian says that the characters are quite obnoxious, the plot is absurd, and the whole thing just kind of plays out like a corporate non-stop Green Day music video, rather than giving any genuine punk rock road trip movie. So it looks like this one might be strictly for the diehard Green Day completionists, because I don't even know if I will give it a chance. But who knows? I might actually do it. But that is your scene news wrap for today on The Rock Off. Keep it right here, because we've got plenty more high voltage rock heading your way, but also some great 80s tunes. We've got Flock of Seagulls next with Witching, If I Had a Photograph.

It's OMD here with So In Love. We also had a flock of seagulls with a wishing if I had a photograph. Now, something that I'm quite interested in lately is, you know, finding tracks from the 80s, but South African, you know, South African bands. And obviously, I didn't grow up in that era. So I would love to know, what was your favorite 80s track, South African 80s track from the 80s? Let me know on the WhatsApp line 021-100-6936. We're going to end off the 80s hours with the 80s hour with two more tracks before we get into the official rock hour. We're going to end it off with Roxette's Dangerous, as well as Falco's Rock Me Amadeus. Proudly out.

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0: 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Now I'm very excited to officially get into the Rock Hour, but before I get into that, I actually got in a voice note from Richard about his favorite local 80s track, and let me tell you, I never knew about this song.
1: Hey, this is Richard. My favorite 80s local track would be Fever by Johnny Clegg and Savuka. They were better known as Jaluka in those days.
0: Thank you for that, Richard. Honestly, like, I'm really trying to broaden my, you know, knowledge of, like, you know, local 80s tracks from South Africa, because I don't know why it's such a... it feels like it's such a state-kept secret about the incredible tracks that we actually have. And if you've forgotten what it sounds like, listen to this.

0: Honestly, I think they were probably one of the biggest bands in the 80s here in South Africa. Absolutely iconic. Thank you so much for that, Richard. Absolutely appreciated. And thank you to everyone that's been tuning in and vibing with me on the Rock Off Show. And we are also going to officially get into the rock hour of the Rock Off Show. Definitely stay tuned. We've got the ultimate riff battle coming up in a couple of minutes. But we're going to start off this hour with two songs from the 2000s. The one from 2004, one from 2006 or 2007 rather, giving you a little bit of a modern day rock twist. The first one we're starting off with is Busted with Thunderbirds Argo.
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1: It is 12 minutes past the 1 o'clock and good afternoon. I am Vilnay. I'm standing in for Dion on the Rockoff show today, and we are officially going to kick off the Ultimate Riff Battle. Yes, it is that time. We're going to put two of the most legendary guitar intros into the ring for the Ultimate Riff Battle. Now, how this works is you don't choose or pick the winner based on the song. You pick it based on the guitar riff. So today we're going to actually head back to the late 60s and the early 70s for two tracks that literally basically just changed how rock guitar was written. Okay, these two songs are like the creme de la creme. Let us officially meet our contenders, because in corner number one, representing 1967, it's the syncopated psychedelic power of Cream with Sunshine of Your Love.

So that is your first contender. And let me just get into a little bit of rock trivia for you, because bassist Jack Bruce actually came up with this iconic riff on his double bass in a fit of desperation after working all night with no luck. Hey, we've all been there. We've all hit some roadblock sometime or another. So the inspiration? Well, he had just been to a Jimi Hendrix concert and wanted to write a dedication to the man himself, because come on, it's Jimi Hendrix. Now, Eric Clapton then added that killer chorus, Ginger Baker flipped the drum beat to a heavy downbeat, and boom, history was made. It was groovy, it's heavy, and it paved the way for hard rock as we know it. But then in corner number two, arguably the most recognized four-note melody in the entire history of rock music. If you guessed the song "Deep" or "Smoke on the Water" by Deep Purple from 1972, well, you are correct.

So let me tell you, this riff is so famous, it's practically a rite of passage for every beginner guitar player, that being me included. This is the first thing I learned to play on the guitar, was that riff. Now, Ritchie Blackmore actually claimed he based the whole structure on an inversion of Beethoven's Fifth Symphony. And the story behind it is also just pure rock chaos. Like, come on, it can't get more rock and roll than this. The band watched the Montreux Casino burn down over Lake Geneva after someone fired a flare gun inside the building. Like, who does that? But anyway, this basically left them to record the album in a makeshift hotel hallway. And then also another fun fact for us right here is that when it was finally released as a single, it went all the way to number 7 on the South African charts. So this afternoon, I need to know which is the best guitar riff, because it's two absolute heavyweights of rock history. Are you backing the driving Hendrix-inspired groove of Cream, or the gloriously simple flame-broiled classic from Deep Purple?

0: So all you need to do is send me a WhatsApp to 0211006936. Let me know if you are Team Cream or Team Deep Purple for the best guitar riff. So get your votes in because the line is officially open and the winning riff actually gets played in full a little bit later in this hour. But we're going to head back to some rock music. We're going all the way back, I think if I'm not mistaken, the 60s with the Rolling Stones. It's Sympathy for the Devil.
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is Status Quo, whatever you want here on the Rock Off Show right here. Man, oh man, keep sending in those messages. Also, just a friendly reminder of the guitar riff battle. It is Cream with Sunshine of Your Love versus Deep Purple's Smoke on the Water.

So let me know on the WhatsApp line 021 100 693 6, which is the better guitar riff, Cream or Deep Purple? All you gotta do is let me know. But for now, we're gonna listen to the music with the Doobie Brothers.

It's the Doobie Brothers. Listen to the music, and honestly, a song from 1972, and it's bringing all those sunshine vibes. That's maybe why the sun started coming out here in the Helderberg. This morning it was quite foggy. Now it is looking absolutely fabulous. So the Doobie Brothers, they had the song written and sung by Tom Johnston, and it was the breakout first major hit, because Johnston even dreamed up this famous opening guitar riff late at night in San Jose's bedroom, feeling sure right away it would be a hit. And let me tell you, it was. Also, talking about hits, we're talking guitar riffs with two of the best songs ever. Cream with Sunshine of Your Love, Deep Purple Smoke on the Water. It's up to you to let me know which guitar riff is better.

0: So let me know on the WhatsApp line 021 100 6936, which one do you think is better? But we're going to get into some more modern day songs. Well, as modern as it can come. It's All the Small Things by Blink 182 coming up first. And we also have him with his cover of Wicked Game.
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0: It is Led Zeppelin with No Quarter here on Helderberg FM 93.6, a song from their 1973 album Houses of the Holy. It's kind of this atmospheric rock epic driven by Jones's haunting keyboards and, you know, this chilling Norse-inspired imagery about a harsh, relentless winter journey. And I also found out that the phrase No Quarter is an old military term meaning to show no mercy or take no prisoners onto the battlefield. The more you know, stay tuned, because I'm revealing your guitar battle riff winner in just a second.
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0: And it's time to reveal your guitar riff winner this... I nearly said this morning. I need to get used to the fact that sometimes I'm here on an afternoon. I'm so used to the breakfast show on weekdays. And I'm also, you know, the reason why I said morning was because I got in a WhatsApp from Louise, who's always there in the mornings. Louise, is baie goed om vir jou te hoor. Ek kan nie glo jy luister nou ook nie, maar baie dankie. Sy het 'n boodskap ingestuur om haar wou te gee vir haar gunsteling guitar riff. Now, the two guitar riffs that were battling each other this afternoon was Deep Purple with Smoke on the Water, as well as Cream Sunshine of Your Love. And this die liedjie vir wat sy gekies het.
2: Rival 9, definitief nummer 2 vandag, guy boy.
0: A vote for number 2, which was Deep Purple, so Smoke on the Water. Toe ek ook 'n boodskap gekry van Yuri van Strand af. Goeiemiddag. Hy het gesê, I choose Smoke on the Water. And honestly, I should have not expected anything else. The Helderberg obviously has good taste, and come on, you cannot get past how iconic that riff is. So without further ado, we're going to get into your guitar riff winner this afternoon. It's Deep Purple with Smoke on the Water.
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0: It's Rainbow ending off your rock hour on Rock Off with Long Live Rock and Roll. No matter what anybody says, rock and roll will never die. It's always been here and it will be here for centuries to come. And this might be the end of the rock hour, but there are still incredible things coming your way. Some alternative songs, as the alt hour is just around the corner. You know, mixing a little bit of alt rock, alt indie, alt pop, you name it, that is happening. And also very, very excited. Definitely stay tuned, because at 1:30 I'm going to give you a movie recommendation for tonight, since it is Saturday. And it's not just any movie, it's a movie with a fantastic soundtrack. Now we're actually going to kick off this alt hour with Youngblood. It's his song The Funeral. And what I love about this song is that in the music video, the late Ozzy Osbourne as well as Sharon Osbourne starred in the music video. If you haven't seen it, go have a look. And then after that, we're going to listen to the Queen, Lady Gaga, with Paparazzi.
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2: Yeah.

0: man, oh man, Lochinvall taking me back to 2010. This was from the 2010 debut album Sun in My Pocket. It is a 6 second Poison Tuesday. My favorite Lochinvall song also had Lady Gaga's Paparazzi as well as Young Bloods' The Funeral. But let me quickly just chat about Lady Gaga's Paparazzi, because that song is so iconic and I feel like it's one of her most underrated songs. When she performed this, I think it was at the VMAs, that live performance was such a cultural moment. Let me tell you, to this day, I'm affected by it. Like, if you've not seen that live performance, go check it out. Her vocals also sound a little bit different. She kind of changed it up specifically for that performance. And that is what I love about live performances, is the fact that they don't sound exactly as what they do as the studio version, because it shouldn't. We've got more great tracks coming your way. Also, we've got the soundtrack of the day. Let me tell you, I'm super excited. It's a little bit rock and roll, all of that jazz, and it's fun and it's funky and it's absolutely iconic. A movie from 2026. But let us get into one of the most well-known Empire of the Sun songs. We Are the People are up next with The Killers, Read My Mind.
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little bit of a Tumblr throwback, Ellie Goulding with Starry Eyed, one of the iconic songs from that era. We also had Kesha with Crazy Kids, Matchbox 20 with Unwell. And let me tell you, these songs have been absolutely iconic, getting me through this day. Beautiful Saturday. And talking about Saturday, you know what Saturdays are perfect for? Well, I'll tell you myself. It is perfect for movies. I actually have a movie that I will be watching later tonight, but I'm not talking about that movie. I'm actually talking about a movie today that I saw about, I think, like 2 weeks ago, I think. And it was fantastic because not was the movie only fantastic, but it had a killer soundtrack. And this soundtrack made that movie even more legendary. Now, if you actually hit the cinemas earlier this winter, you probably caught the massive, unashamedly fun live action reboot of Masters of the Universe. Yes, you know that cartoon thing you used to see on TV? Now there was a live action. And usually I'm not a fan of live actions because they usually have a tendency to mess it up. But let me tell you, this was fantastic. We're literally talking Nicholas Glitzine as He-Man, Jared Leto as Skeletor. Before you say anything, this was actually a good performance from Jared Leto. And we also had Idris Elba in the mix. But also, honestly, while this movie was this wild sword and sorcery ride, it was fantastic. Believe me, it was hilarious. I loved it. The real hero of the film was the absolute powerhouse of a rock soundtrack. Now, I went to go do some research about it. So composer Daniel Pemberton, he wanted this maximalist score. He wanted it to be theatrical, over the top, dripping with 80s rock and pop energy. So what did he do? Well, let me tell you, he teamed up with British rock royalty, The Darkness, for the official theme song.

So that actually happened, but he also didn't stop there, because the part that really got me going was the fact that he recruited Queen's legendary guitarist, Brian May. Yes, Sir Brian May. Brian actually brought out his iconic red special electric guitar, which Pemberton called the real-life musical equivalent of He-Man's Sword of Power. And I get it. If you've seen Brian May play, you can understand why it is a sword of power. But anyway, he came to shred over a massive 100-piece choir and an 80-piece orchestra. So that is part of the whole, what you call it, not the soundtrack, the score. There we go. I always forget that's the official word for the, you know, the orchestral bits. But the film itself was also packed with massive needle drops too. It featured licensed anthems from The Killers, Snap, Four Non-Blondes. And just to give you a little bit of a snippet of what the soundtrack sounded like, take a listen to this.

And let me tell you, there is so much more in that movie, and the way that they put it at just the perfect scenes is next level. Now, for those of you that might be chronically online, or you know, just love a meme or two, you might know about the He-Man What's Up from Four Non-Blondes, like kind of mix over, whatever you want to call it. So yes, did that feature? It definitely did. Look here, it is an iconic track, and it's also on the soundtrack. But if we go a little bit earlier to some internet videos, it has achieved the staying power of He-Man, because He-Man passionately belted out a techno remix of Four Non-Blondes 1992 hit What's Up. This whole absurd high energy performance obviously then quickly became a classic example of bait and switch trolling, right up there with the whole Rick Roll. We all remember the Rick Roll. And it's also one of the foundational remix memes of the 2000s. And even two decades later, that unmistakable, and please do forgive me, that whole part, that chorus, instantly recognizable. And it was created all the way back in 2005. But the thing is, director Travis Knight, he was a longtime fan of the original viral video. He made sure to pay tribute to the meme he had long admired. He included a direct nod to the viral moment in the film. He put Four Non-Blondes What's Up in there into the soundtrack. And even at some cinemas, it featured right at the end of the movie, and it was absolutely iconic. Now, the guy who starred as He-Man, Nicholas Galitzine, has even been playfully recreating the famous chant during his promotional interviews. And if you don't know what I'm talking about, let this be a refresher.

0: You're probably already seeing that iconic meme right in front of you right now. It's literally been following me. But all jokes and all memes aside, there's one specific song used in the film that completely steals the show, in my opinion. It isn't on the official score album, which is super weird to me, but it apparently isn't, but it does play in the movie. It is the ultimate anthem for anyone wielding the power of Grayskull. So back in 1986, Queen wrote a song for the Highlander movie, but it fits the world of Eternia so perfectly, it's unreal. It's got Freddie Mercury operating at the absolute peak of his theatrical operatic rock powers, backed by heavy thumping drums and Brian May's roaring guitars. So if you want some fun nostalgia tonight, all I can say is fire up Masters of the Universe. But before that, right now I want you to turn your car radio all the way up, because we've got that iconic song coming up next. It's Queen with Princes of the Universe.
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0: an alternative playlist without adding one or other Arctic Monkeys song to it. I Want It All from the Arctic Monkeys, and before that we also had Primal Scream with the Rocks. And before I say goodbye, let's have a listen.
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0: It's been an absolute privilege and honor to spend this afternoon with you from 12 up until now. Honor the Rock Off Show, you know, having fun with the 80s, looking at some scene news, also doing a guitar riff battle, rock songs, movie soundtrack, you name it, it's all happened here. But definitely stay tuned because Heinz is up next, and I'm pretty sure Dion will be back again next week. So I will see you when I see you. But good afternoon.
2: Hello.
0: How you doing?
2: 100% all good.
0: What is with your guys' weather?
2: Getting personal now.
0: Because I came from a sunny Stellenbosch.
2: Yeah.
0: Into fog. And then the fog disappeared. And then the fog came back. And now it seems like it disappeared again. What is happening in the Helderberg?
2: It's Cape Town weather. That's what I always call it.
0: Okay. You that know, makes sense.
2: Rien hier vandaag, zon morgen. Yeah. You know, the whole up and down. I think it's been like this during the week as well.
0: I think it's been going on like this for the past 2 weeks.
2: Oh, really?
0: It's been doing its own thing.
2: Why have I been tapped out for the previous week? It's only registered for me this week.
0: Well, maybe you were just so used to it. You're like, oh, okay. And then when it carried on, you're like, what is going on?
2: Exactly.
0: But talking about going on, what is going on your show?
2: So today in the first hour, we've got Scrutinize again. We're going to be talking a bit about birthdays and how can you make a birthday party work if you're broke?
0: We've all been there. Also, I need ideas for my 30th because I shame.
2: You know, so yeah, maybe I can slide some ideas to you.
0: Yeah.
2: So yes, and then in the second hour it's Power Hour, where I give the listeners the chance to request a song that they want to hear.
0: On en, Saturday.
2: Yes, sien nie, weet lekker kiesie musiek wat jy wil hoor by jou kuier.
0: Mm-hmm. Yeah. Nee, definitief. En dan soos altyd in die laaste uur is mos Afrikaans bo.
2: Jy het hom presies reg soos Afrikaans bo, en ons het vandag 'n onderhoud met 'n kunstenaar se nuwe liedjie, so baie om na uit te sien.
0: Definitely stay tuned for what is it, the afternoon drive. Afternoon drive. I don't know why.
2: I'm joking.
0: Well, what is it?
2: Weekends on Helderberg.
0: Weekends on Helderberg. I need to get used to this weekend business. I'm struggling, man.
2: No, don't stress. But you said Jan Willem's show name were full.
0: Yeah, I was chest. Like, yeah, this is what's next. It's not what's next. It's Heinz up next. But definitely stay tuned. Great things coming your way and great music as well. But the amps are cooling down and the journey doesn't have to end here. 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

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Hello, once again, it is me, Heinz Schofield, here, back again for the second time today, but just as powerful as before. First of all, I'd like to give a special thanks to my good colleague, Vilne, for taking us through on the rock show here from 12 to 3, really bringing the energy. And I was telling her now off the air, I'm really enjoying how she's bringing through her knowledge of music, and just the way she carries it for us is so, it's inspiring. It's always something different for me to learn, as in one of the newer presenters here on Helderberg FM, to learn from my superiors, or well, my seniors rather. You know, grasping their knowledge of music is something so interesting. But enough of that now. Welcome to the show once again. We are kicking it off with you up until 6 o'clock. In this first hour, we have, of course, Socialize, where we do not scrutinize, we only socialize. Today I'm telling you how to do birthdays on a budget, especially a birthday party. Dit kan 'n bietjie kostig wees, you know. Ons is nou klaar in die middel van die maand, so jy weet nooit nie. Then, of course, after that, we have in your second hour, Power Hour, where I give you control of the music for the whole hour. So please send through your requests on that WhatsApp line, or just tell me how you're doing on 021-100-6936. Remember, jy kan altyd lekker met my gesels. 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For now, I'm going to play you a song to do with the theme of the weather today. It's a song by Glass Animals called Heat Waves. Now, we are a bit experiencing this for a bit, like Vilne say it as well. We're heading into this heat wave, but we're going to make it through. Hello, good afternoon. I hope you enjoy.

0: met Ek Haal Asem. 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Welkom en aangename kennis, as jy my nog hier ontmoet het nie, ek is Hein Schofield hierso, en hierdie is jou Weekends on Helderberg program. I mentioned a bit earlier, we've got Socialize coming up soon, and well, this week we are talking a bit about birthday parties and how you can maybe save money. As I said before, I think we are all feeling the crunch these past couple of months. Ek het nog nie herstel van die nuwe petrolpryse nie. I'm still feeling the... I feel it every time I have to go put in petrol. By daar is, weet Jan Willem het vroeger genoem in die week, dat daar is van 'n gaatjie wat miskien in jou beersie is, 'n leak. 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But ja, let me know, how have you been experiencing things this lately? Do you have a birthday coming up, please? Let me know on that WhatsApp line, 021-100-6936. Now, I have an important thing to ask you, Helderberg. Are you ready? Are you ready to be loved? Lizzo is gonna take it away for us. Enjoy!
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0: Some Spanish flavor here. That was Ricky Martin with Maria here on your weekends on Helderberg Show with myself, Heinz Schofield. Hallo, jy is ingeskakel op Helderberg FM 93.6. En as jy ingeskakel is op ons, jy die rechte plek, specifiek die rechte tijd. Hallo en welkom weer eens. That was an interesting track though, really experiencing some of that Spanish flavor. And it's a song that came out in 1995. I don't think that I have been familiar with the song for. We mostly know Ricky Martin for Living La Vida Loca. And interesting, I see... Oh, no. It is that one, yeah. And La Copa de la Vida. Interesting to hear these other tracks coming out from this artist. That's a beautiful thing that I enjoy about this show is I often feel like there is a lot of tracks that I might not hear during the week on the station. And maybe this is the same for you. Let me know as always on the WhatsApp line, 021-100-6936. Earlier, I mentioned it is now the time. It is now time for Socialize. And earlier I mentioned we'd be talking a bit about birthday parties today. Now, I'm sure when some of us hears the word party, we think, hier klink het alweer na 'n geld story. Well, it doesn't necessarily have to be that way. I recently celebrated my birthday and I also had this dilemma of what can we do because me and all my friends are quite broke. So we just catered at my house and I had a bring and braai. Now, I don't think any of us have the money to host food parties these days. So this way, everyone is helping to sort out themselves. Or why not go what I learned back in my days of retail, saam gooi kos. Dit is nou waar almal doen hulle eie deel. So if everyone can't afford the braai, we make it a collaborative thing. One person brings a garlic bread, another buys a pack of wors, another brings some meat, you know, etc. This kind of thing is everyone is contributing something and then we can all eat out of the same food pot. So dis hoekom dis waar dit kom die naam vanaand, saam gooi ete. So the idea here is that it doesn't have to be a big thing. We can still have a good time in one another's company. Now I'll tell you a bit more about that when we speak again, but for now, let me know what you think of this. Do you sometimes feel the pressure of having to make a big thing of your birthday party, or do you just take it easy? Speaking of taking it easy, let's take it back to the music and kind of wind down. We've got Elton John coming up for you right after this.
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1: 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Good afternoon, I am Heinz Schofield here, taking you through until 6 o'clock still. Jy is ingeskakel op Helderberg FM 93.6. That song that we just had was Issues, and I really do hope that we don't have any issues between you and I. But if we do, maybe I could still make it right for you. Let me know if there's a song that I can play for you in Power Hour. Send me through your WhatsApp with a request that I will make it happen for you on that WhatsApp line. It's 021-100-6936. For now, though, I'm going to be bringing us a bit back. We were speaking a bit earlier in Socialize about talking about cost-effective ideas and how to celebrate your birthday party, and I suggested doing a bring and bry, or having everyone, you know, bring something small so that we can all share a meal together still. But what about the entertainment factor? Now, I'm sure we all see on social media and we hear from our friends and such that they have these lavish lives with their parties, like going to play paintball or going to a fancy wine farm. And well, those are nice, we can't all afford it. Beslisni acne. Well, what I ended up doing with my friends was, like I said, we got together and we did a braai thing together, but we also played board games together. Remember, this is a cheap and affordable thing to do. Ek is seker ons het almal daai games wat van toe ons nog kinders was, wat in die kas sit en stof kry. But what if you don't? Okay, I've made a provision for you as well. Well, you could always print some games from online. Something simple like Snakes and Ladders. Remember, I've said before on the show that these old kids' games can be so much fun. We recently started playing Monopoly with me and my friends, but together on Roblox, and I've been so into that because we are able. One of the chores of Monopoly is, you know, having to do all the maintenance of the money and such. But in a simulation, it's all done automatically for you, so it really, you know, takes off that and that edge to really make it still a fun game. But please let me know what you think about this, and what are some of your budget-friendly activities that you do on your birthday? Maybe you watch a movie together with your friends, or just watch TV in general, and you enjoy each other in enjoy each other's company. Maar kom ons gesels asseblief op daai WhatsApp lyn. Ek gee vir jou weer. Dis 021-100-6936. Now we're gonna jump back into the music with a song here. Sia with called Give Me Love.

It's Natalie LaRose featuring Jeremiah with Somebody here on your Subaru Weekends on Helderberg Show. Hello! If you've just tuned in, you are almost here for the perfect this moment because we almost have Power Hour aligned up. So we're going to play one more song and then I'm going to play us the powerhouse song that I always like to pick out to really just end us, to set us the mood for today. I like to end the hour almost on a lekker strong note. Let me know what song can I still play for you in Power Hour. Remember, this is a time where I let play the music that you want to hear. Send me through a WhatsApp on 021-100-6936 and I will try my best to play your request. So Afrikaanse liedjies wat jy wil graag hê, ek moet speel vir jou. Hou hom vir my vas tot en met 5 and 6 and dan kan ek vir jou dan speel in Afrikaans bo. For now, we still have one song lined up here. It's Prince KB featuring Masaki with Fetch Your Life. Here we go.

That has been Fetch Your Life here with Prince KB and featuring Masaki. Hello, good afternoon. This is your Weekends on Helderberg show, proudly sponsored by Subaru. I am your host, Heinz Schofield here. And remember, this is now the end of the first hour. And it means we are ushering in Power Hour. But are you ready for it? Well, let me give you a bit of a taste of what could be lying ahead today. So I picked out this final song for us to end the hour on a strong note. Because I always say, I like to transition us peacefully and ease us into a lacquer environment and really get us that in that feel for the good songs. If you have a good song that you'd like to share with me, please let me know on that WhatsApp line. It's 021 100 6936. So the song I picked today is by the legendary Dido. This is a song, rather, from her second album by the same name as the song, which is Life for Rent. I don't think I've heard this song in way too long. I think it's been a few years now, and I feel like I need to change that right away. Now, this song was the lead single that also released alongside her iconic track of White Flag. And this song is very interesting. It was written by her and her brother, and it really talks about the difficulties of picking herself up again and going through shutting out the blinds and closing the door and really finding herself and where she is in life and especially with love. So this is a song that I am absolutely a big fan of. I was struggling, do I pick Life for Rent or do I pick White Flag? But I really felt like, let me rather go with Life for Rent. This is a lacquer song that we can all enjoy. Here it comes for you. And let me know what I can play for you. Hallo en goeiemiddag.

And that's how we ended the hour with Dido and Life for Rent. Hello and welcome to the second hour of the show now. This is a beautiful hour that I like to call Power Hour, where I give you, the listener, the power for the hour to choose the music that you want to hear. Send me through your requests on that WhatsApp line. It's 021-100-6936. 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And I, your host, Heinz Schofield, here to deliver for you. Such as my WhatsApp that I got through from my good friend Ann Jacobs, who asked, I'm feeling a bit of the emotions today. Could you please play Pia Boo Bryson, If You're Ever In My Arms Again? Now, this song is really nice, actually. I haven't heard this in quite a few number of years, and I was really excited to play this one for you today. So we've got to listen to Pia Boo now. It's the first one. Let's enjoy. Remember, send through your request if you still want to take part.

0: Dis Adam met hoogtevrees hierso op jou Subaru Weekends on Helderberg FM. Hallo en welkom weer eens. Dis nog 'n lekker program wat voorlê. Ons is nou al, ons is basies by die middelpunt van die program. Maar vir nou is dit nog Power Hour, where you have the chance to pick the music that you want to hear. And some of the listeners have been taking full advantage of that. Please, but there is still a chance for you to get your request in. Send me a WhatsApp through on 021-100-6936. Remember, this is our show. I haven't said that in quite some time, but I still mean it. I like to share the song, the airwaves with you. Like Marty het vir my 'n versoekie deurgestuur vir Power Hour vandag. Het sy gevra, kan jy asseblief speel Iggy Pop, Surreal Wild Child? This is a wild one. I like that it specifically says in the quotations in the end of the song, it says Wild One, just in case you didn't get it from Real Wild Child. So here's a song that I have not, I don't think I know this one, but I probably do. I think I do know Iggy Pop. So let's jump into the song and enjoy.
1: I'm a real wild one.
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1: 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Have a little faith.
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0: 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Afrikaans Bo is met trots geborg deur die Unati Groep. 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
0: 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It's been a pleasure getting to know you and speaking with you today. Remember, I'll be back at the same time, same place, next week, 3 to 6 p.m. for your weekends on Helderberg Show. Until then, bye-bye and keep well. And as always, good luck out there.
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0: Sesie op 'n Saterdag aand vanaand maak ons hy litte los. Is die Retro Dance Party, ek is Elton Jack. It's altyd lekker om saam met jou te wees. Thank you so much to Heinz for easing us from the afternoon into the evening. I'm going to make sure to keep that energy going as we head into the later parts of your Saturday evening. If you want to chat along, 021-100-6936, gebruik hy nummer as jy 'n boodskapie wil stuur. I've got shout-outs happening at 6:30 and in the second hour of the show about 10 past 7. Dan speel ons 'n speel jy waar jy ook die WhatsApp nummer gaan nodig het. So make sure that you keep that handy. It's going to be the Decade of Dance Challenge that we're playing in the second hour of the show. And I'm going to tell you what the winner, what opportunity the winner is going to have a little bit later on. So please do stay tuned. And then between 8 and 9, it's all about this dance floor fillers. That's when we really turn things up to 150%. Remember that WhatsApp line 021-100-6936. This song is one of those songs that I say, moves ingebou in die song. So if you couldn't dance, if you didn't know what moves to do, the song told you exactly how to move. Los Del Rio, Macarena. Goeienaand.

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0: Yo, Vladimir Tavaghi, the weekend is here. We are in it all the way, but this one is called The Weeknd, Michael Gray. We had some Bow Wow Wow with I Want Candy. Paul Van Dyke was also in the mix with We Are Alive. 0211-9963 says the WhatsApp line is up for your shoutouts. John Byranki for the boodskappe in any pics. Looking alive is a lekker vuurtjie wat daar aan die gang is. You can also use that WhatsApp line to send me through some pictures of what you're up to on this beautiful Saturday evening. 021-100-6936.
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0: 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Here.

We are 3 minutes away from the second hour of the show. This is the Retro Dance Party. Ek is Elton Jack. Goeienaand. So I'm looking at a couple of pictures sent through by John van Hom en sy chommy, sê hy, van sy Amida in Gansbaai, I think he's from Gansbaai. Sê vir my bietjie, wat is sy naam, so I can give him a shout out. It looks like you guys were tight buds. Nou 0211-09-36. Daar is die nummer om te onthou as jy wil samenspeel in about 12 minutes or so. Then we're playing the Decade of Dance Challenge. Now I'm going to tell you in advance. If you know anything about the Decade of Dance Challenge, you know that people take it very seriously. So seriously that sometimes even timing is an issue. So jy sal sommige kere 'n regte antwoord kry. And then it happens seconds apart, and that determines who actually gets crowned the Decade of Dance champion. So for this evening, I'm going to make it a little bit more difficult, but you're going to find out more about it in the next few minutes. So don't worry, it's still going to be easy, but it's going to have a little bit of a twist. 0211-09-36, onthou daai nommer as wil saamspeel. We are going to enter the second hour of the show with this one, Eiffel 65, Blue.

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0: This one taking us back to August of 1994. As Lekkerman taking us to some Swedish Euro dance, this group Rednecks.
1: I've been married a long time ago. Where did you come from? Where did you go? Where did you come from, Cotton Eye Joe?
0: And that was actually from an album, their debut album called Sex and Violence. I think you can hear all of that happening in that one song, Cotton Eye Joe. Ek het sommer nou die speletjie ook vroeger begin because I just had to tell you about about that song just for fun, some retro information. And you can also benefit from some retro knowledge if you have some. It will help you out with the game that we are about to play called the Decade of Dance Challenge. This one actually taking us back to 2022, but there's some important details that I want to know.

Elderberg FM 93.6 op 'n Saterdag aand is die Retro Dance Party. Ek is Elton Jack. Altyd lieflik om saam met jou te wees. And what makes it even better is playing the Decade of Dance Challenge. If you love Kurt Darren and you know his music, then this evening's question should be fairly easy for you. Ek gaan dit weer vir jou baie versigtig deurgee because it's quite a mouthful, so take a listen.

Guys and Candy visiting us here from Borden's Bay. I did make a mistake there, I said a minus, but everyone in Grabo. And there was big rugby in Grabo there, Horsen against Grabo. I don't know the outcome, but anyway. And to my special mate, Mornay Terweer, there in Edgemead, who always plays with, but he's not playing tonight. He's had a promotion, so yeah, lekker. Thanks, Elton. Great show, as always. Thank you.

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It's an absolute celebration. 0211-9136 is a bit te laat om saam te speel, but you might want to hold on to that WhatsApp number if you want to just chat along a bit later on. I can already tell that most of you are having the best of times with your friends and your family. I got a few voice notes into the studio. Adrian, ek is bly jy geniet jou aantjie. Ek weet Morne speel gewoonlik saam wanneer ons die Decade of Dance Challenge speel. Unfortunately, he's not playing along this evening. But I understand that he got a promotion, so baie geluk daarmee. And then thank you to the voice notes of your cousin also and your friends that sent through those requests for songs, saying that they would love to listen to some 80s rock music. Now, I would love to play that for you, but there's a show called Rock Off that happens every Saturday between 12 and 3 p.m. And every single Saturday, there's a surprise frequency controller. So, if you don't know who the presenter gaan wees van die Rock Off show, nie, but it's still an absolute blast if you can tune in every single Saturday between 12 and 3. Maar ek gaan kyk waar ek vir julle 'n bietjie kan akkommodeer with some 80s rock music. But first, let's see if I have any winners this evening. Ek weet dit was 'n klein bietjie moeilik gewees because the song, even though Kerdaren is very popular, the song is not from the 80s, 90s. It's more like recent years, 2022, I believe the song was released by Kerdaren. So die vraagie was nie te moeilik gewees nie, but tricky if you don't know your Kerdaren songs. And I wanted to know the song by Kerdaren called The 80s, featured a long list of 80s icons. And I wanted to know what three artists was mentioned last in his song The 80s. Nou, ek gaan nou vir jou die lang lys gee van die artists wat actually in hierdie song was. It was Phil Collins, Madonna, Survivor, Michael Jackson, Bad Boys Blue, Bananarama, Don Henley, Aha, Bryan Adams, Queen, Bon Jovi, Billy Idol, Wham, The Police, Prince, Van Halen, Rod Stewart, and 18 would be, number 18 will be you. So, ongelukkig het niemand die regte antwoord gekies nie. I wish someone did, but you know what? I have a surprise for you. Just because I think the song requires us to listen to all of these artists. So, ek gaan hulle almal speel as much as I can. So, for those fans of 80s rock music, I'm going to see if I can accommodate you with a few of the requests that you had. Ek dink Bon Jovi was daarin gewees. Van Halen was mentioned. I've got some others that I'm going to try and throw in there. So, vir vanaand, John, bye-bye, dankie vir die samenspeel. Hy het 'n raaiskoot ingesit. He said it was C, and he wanted to listen to 80s music, so you're going to get exactly what you want as well, so I'm happy. And dan, for everyone else that played along, Adrian en al sy vriende daar, so thank you so much for your submissions, and I'm going to see what we can do for you. But first, we need to listen to the song that started it all. Take a careful listen to all the artists mentioned in the song. You can expect to hear their songs right after this one.

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0: Survivor, Eye of the Tiger. Gebruik hy nommer om vir my te laat weet of jy vanaand se seleksie geniet het. Even though we did not have a Decade of Dance champion, I was really challenged this evening. Was 'n bietjie van 'n uitdaging, but I'm hoping that you enjoyed that mixture of 80s pop rock vibes that came through. There's still a lot more. Like I said, there's 18 songs mentioned in that song of Kurt Darren, and ek wil probeer om hulle almal, al die artists te speel, want die song sê speel weer die 80s, and that's what I'm going to try and do this evening. So daar's nog Bananarama op pad, ABBA is in there, AHA is ook daar, and then obviously we're going to continue throughout the show with a mixture of 80s, 90s and 2000s as we head into the later parts of your Saturday evening. Thank you so much for tuning in. Still some good, awesome retro dance party songs to follow right after this.
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This one takes us to 2033 on the clock. It's Pure Pop. Ooh, just a little bit. We had Anki Bagger in there with Where Were You Last Night. Bjorn again with Cecilia was also in the mix. 0211-96936. Laat weet my of jy nog jou Saterdag aand geniet while we keep you company. Thank you so much to John for the message saying great songs, Vanant DJ. I'm trying to add as many of the songs that was featured on tonight's Decade of Dance Challenge or those artists. And I think I've now all the 18 artists' songs gespeel. So I think I'm in the clear. So we can go on to the final few moments of the show. It being 25 minutes to 9 already. Maar is nog nie te laat om 'n bietjie biscuit te skit nie. So we're gonna switch things up a little bit. It's some Shaggy with In the Summertime. 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

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Talking about style, you can stay tuned because Sintisa is going to take you through from 9 up until 12. You can show him some love on the WhatsApp line on 021-100-6936. I will be with you again tomorrow evening between 6 and 9 p.m. for the Sunday serenade. So, Tudan, for now, it's goodbye and God bless.

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0: umzwandile uthando luka baba uHellaberg FM 93.7 girls kakhulu ke kubuti Elton for holding it down between 6 and 9. Thank you so much my brother, and travel safely until we meet again next week. 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
1: 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This August, be the one.

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1: Storms, potholes, gravel roads, and the unexpected. Some drivers focus on the conditions, but others have something else on their mind, like the little ones in the back seat, who don't care about the weather at all. 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

0: Umamu Debra Fraser the late Ngonile kwela Bek FM 93.6 besikhuthe ngaye ke kule Vic Pheleyo esithi Gloria ukani ke phambi koko besikuphathele Sipho Ngwenyana noTina Zungu Jesu Fike Kuseni Outsepi so 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